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1: This generation rules the nation with version.

0: Hannover, Braunschweig, Oldenburg. 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